Honey Special. The Down Honey Special. Give me your ticket, man. Give me your ticket, man.

Behind yourself with lies, but lightning always strikes twice if you open your eyes. Archaeology, who put that there? Ideology, an even bigger scare, and somehow, without reason, you take your dose of poison, a distraction to your reaction. You accept with no regrets, then sweat and curse and swallow something even worse. Mass deceit through generations creates pain and sickness and devastation. Your hesitation to your destination only buys them time to pollute your mind. An eternity of countless lies with no one to question or criticize. You don't dare anymore. That was 2024, but this is life. And now it's 2025. Your adrenaline fights to stay alive. Taking in medication, rebelling with hesitation. What comes next? The light of the lamp shone.

now you do what they told you. And now you do what they told you. And now you do what they told you. And now you do what they told you.

Well, the fur trapper stood there with his arms outstretched across the frozen white wasteland, trying to figure out what he's going to do about his deflicted eyes. And it was at that precise moment that he remembered an ancient Eskimo legend wherein it is written on whatever it is that they write it on up there, that if anything bad ever happens to your eyes as a result of some sort of conflict with anyone named Nanook, the only way you can get it fixed up is to go trudging across the tundra, mile after mile. Trudging across the tundra, right down to the parish of St. Alfonso.